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I pick myself up and dust myself off and start out over again. Don't lose your confidence if you slip. Be grateful for a pleasant trip and pick yourself up, dust yourself off and start out over again.

0: Skies remain clear for tonight. Lows will be in the lower 70s. Sunny and hot for our Friday. Highs back in the upper 90s. We stay dry and hot into the weekend. Saturday looks like we'll have highs in the mid-90s and then maybe dropping down to the lower 90s by Sunday. Chance of showers and storms returns to the forecast by Monday. With your severe view forecast, I'm Drew Richards.
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0: Skies remain clear for tonight. Lows will be in the lower 70s. Sunny and hot for our Friday. Highs back in the upper 90s. We stay dry and hot into the weekend. Saturday looks like we'll have highs in the mid-90s and then maybe dropping down to the lower 90s by Sunday. Chance of showers and storms returns to the forecast by Monday. With your Severe View forecast, I'm Drew Richards.
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0: Skies remain clear for tonight. Lows will be in the lower 70s. Sunny and hot for our Friday. Highs back in the upper 90s. We stay dry and hot into the weekend. Saturday looks like we'll have highs in the mid-90s and then maybe dropping down to the lower 90s by Sunday. Chance of showers and storms returns to the forecast by Monday. With your Severe View forecast, I'm Drew Richards.
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1: One day while strolling through the park, I overheard a lover's conversation. 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

0: Skies remain clear for tonight. Lows will be in the lower 70s. Sunny and hot for our Friday. Highs back in the upper 90s. We stay dry and hot into the weekend. Saturday looks like we'll have highs in the mid-90s and then maybe dropping down to the lower 90s by Sunday. Chance of showers and storms returns to the forecast by Monday. With your Severe View forecast, I'm Drew Richards.
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0: Skies remain clear for tonight. Lows will be in the lower 70s. Sunny and hot for our Friday. Highs back in the upper 90s. We stay dry and hot into the weekend. Saturday looks like we'll have highs in the mid-90s and then maybe dropping down to the lower 90s by Sunday. Chance of showers and storms returns to the forecast by Monday. With your Severe View forecast, I'm Drew Richards.
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0: Skies remain clear for tonight. Lows will be in the lower 70s. Sunny and hot for our Friday. Highs back in the upper 90s. We stay dry and hot into the weekend. Saturday looks like we'll have highs in the mid-90s and then maybe dropping down to the lower 90s by Sunday. Chance of showers and storms returns to the forecast by Monday. With your Severe View forecast, I'm Drew Richards.
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0: Skies remain clear for tonight. Lows will be in the lower 70s. Sunny and hot for our Friday. Highs back in the upper 90s. We stay dry and hot into the weekend. Saturday looks like we'll have highs in the mid-90s and then maybe dropping down to the lower 90s by Sunday. Chance of showers and storms returns to the forecast by Monday. With your Severe View forecast, I'm Drew Richards.
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0: Skies remain clear for tonight. Lows will be in the lower 70s. Sunny and hot for our Friday. Highs back in the upper 90s. We stay dry and hot into the weekend. Saturday looks like we'll have highs in the mid-90s and then maybe dropping down to the lower 90s by Sunday. Chance of showers and storms returns to the forecast by Monday. With your Severe View forecast, I'm Drew Richards.
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1: Nothing's impossible, I have found, for when my chin is on the ground, I pick myself up and dust myself off and start all over again. 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

0: Skies remain clear for tonight. Lows will be in the lower 70s. Sunny and hot for our Friday. Highs back in the upper 90s. We stay dry and hot into the weekend. Saturday looks like we'll have highs in the mid-90s and then maybe dropping down to the lower 90s by Sunday. Chance of showers and storms returns to the forecast by Monday. With your Severe View forecast, I'm Drew Richards.
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0: Skies remain clear for tonight. Lows will be in the lower 70s. Sunny and hot for our Friday. Highs back in the upper 90s. We stay dry and hot into the weekend. Saturday looks like we'll have highs in the mid-90s and then maybe dropping down to the lower 90s by Sunday. Chance of showers and storms returns to the forecast by Monday. With your Severe View forecast, I'm Drew Richards.
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1: You're so late getting home from the office. 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

0: Skies remain clear for tonight. Lows will be in the lower 70s. Sunny and hot for our Friday. Highs back in the upper 90s. We stay dry and hot into the weekend. Saturday looks like we'll have highs in the mid-90s and then maybe dropping down to the lower 90s by Sunday. Chance of showers and storms returns to the forecast by Monday. With your severe view forecast, I'm Drew Richards.
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0: Skies remain clear for tonight. Lows will be in the lower 70s. Sunny and hot for our Friday. Highs back in the upper 90s. We stay dry and hot into the weekend. Saturday looks like we'll have highs in the mid-90s and then maybe dropping down to the lower 90s by Sunday. Chance of showers and storms returns to the forecast by Monday. With your Severe View forecast, I'm Drew Richards.
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0: For our Friday, highs back in the upper 90s. We stay dry and hot into the weekend. Saturday looks like we'll have highs in the mid-90s and then maybe dropping down to the lower 90s by Sunday. Chance of showers and storms returns to the forecast by Monday. With your Severe View forecast, I'm Drew Richards.
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Can the show get in the Harlem? If you miss the A train,

0: Chance of showers and storms returns to the forecast by Monday. With your Severe View forecast, I'm Drew Richards.
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1: Breaking news this hour from Town Hall. I'm Mitch Thomason. Saying the Kennedy Center is in very bad, dangerous shape, President Trump says it may have to be demolished if renovation work doesn't proceed. Federal judge is ordering 30 days' notice before any major physical changes to the building are made, and that would include demolition.
2: President Trump has talked about that possibility. He wants his name on the building if there are repairs.
3: I think that the Trump administration should certainly have recognition.
2: A top Kennedy Center official says the building will be closed for about 7 days to deal with public safety risks from structural deterioration. This is North Carolina Republican Senator Tom Tillis.
4: I think it's absurd. Abolishing or demolishing a memorial, what a worldwide known venue for art.
2: A judge blocked putting the president's name on the Kennedy Center. Ed Donahue, Washington.
1: President Trump tells Axios he is considering a possible resumption of large-scale attacks on Iran. A government-orchestrated anti-American protest in Tehran today. Hundreds of thousands turned out. Gas prices continue to climb. Today's AAA national average, gallon of regular, $4.46, up several cents from yesterday. Diesel, it's a record $6.44 per gallon. He represented Arizona in Congress for close to three decades. Former Senator John Kyle has died at age 84.
5: Kyle had dementia. Kyle remained a reliable Republican vote throughout his career, spanning a drastic transformation of his party from Ronald Reagan's presidency to President Donald Trump's first term. He shaped landmark water policy and guided the confirmation of Trump-nominated U.S. Supreme Court Justice Brett Kavanaugh, both as a lobbyist and a senator. John Scott reported.
1: On Wall Street, the Dow futures 40 points higher. NASDAQ futures up 133. More on these stories at townhall.com.
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9: We'll have sunny and hot conditions again today. Highs in the upper 90s. Clear tonight. Lows in the lower 70s. And then sunny for our Saturday. Highs in the mid 90s. 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With your severe view forecast, I'm Drew Richards.
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11: Please stand by. Please, please stand by. Please stand by, pretty please. Please stand by. Please sit. Sit up. Simon says sit up. Simon says stand. Simon says jump up and down. Simon says stop. Jump up and down again. Whoop, Simon didn't say it. Please stand by.
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Headlines is on the way. We'll check in with Chuck. Headlines coming up. Weather-wise, a heat advisory in effect until Sunday at 8 p.m. Sunny and hot today. Yeah, hot, hot, hot for sure. High of 98 with heat index value 104. Clear tonight. And a low of 71 at 72 right now. It's your home for old country. Get out of bed, sleepyhead.

0: Shaboozy on Real Country, and good news coming up. We've got Ricky Skaggs. Of course, our comedy spotlight segment is on the way. Always in that spotlight on Fridays, we celebrate the one and the only Ray Stevens. We sure do. Let's go ahead now, see what's happening on the roadways. 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And get that regular oil change, $39.95, up to 5 quarts of oil, tax and disposal, $17.80, Franklin Road. Now at traffic, here's Chuck.
1: Good morning. Still very slow trying to get in from Murfreesboro, Rutherford County, into Davidson County as they clean up a truck crash from overnight on 24 westbound at Hickory Hollow Parkway. I mean, it's just been a nightmare out here for the last couple of hours trying to get in from Murfreesboro. Again, it's flooded a lot of traffic over on the Murfreesboro Pike coming inbound. Hey, STR Towing and Recovery says call them 24/7 if you need their help this weekend. I'm Commander Chuck with your on-time traffic.
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1: Back a few months ago, I was headlining in a great big nightclub. And he put me up a couple of days early. I came in a couple of days early, and they put me up at what they call the Star Suite. Now, here I am, headliner in one of the biggest nightclubs in the country, and I wake up at 8 o'clock in the morning in this Star Suite, all by myself. Yeah, that's what I said, aw. 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
2: Today's star is Zach Alexis, Real Country, Mac Davis. Boy, we're taking care of Friday here on the morning show of Real Country. More of your favorites, and of course, we like to call it Fry-yay as well. So coming up, Will Nunley is in with our headlines. Let's go ahead and see what's happening on the roadways. 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Now with traffic, here's Chuck.
3: Good morning. It's just been a nightmare for folks trying to get in from Rutherford County this morning into Davidson from an overnight accident involving a couple of trucks on 24 westbound at Hickory Hollow Parkway. It seems like it's taking forever to clean up this accident and just timed out all that rush hour traffic trying to get in from Murfreesboro, Rutherford County up through Antioch. Right now, westbound 24 just had a crawl up by OHB. Hey, if you're having transmission problems, let them check it out today. AMCO Transmissions in Lebanon. I'm Commander Chuck. You're on time traffic.
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9: From the FM 98.9 WANT Newsroom, good morning. I'm Will Nunley with some of the stories we're following for you. 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Hollywood and Music City abuzz over speculation. We've been following this for quite some time now, that Paramount Studios looking to relocate some operations from California to right here in Tennessee. Reports suggest Paramount representatives have contacted at least two developers about constructing new Nashville offices and even touring a vacant multi-acre site outside of the city. The reported search comes as Paramount faces a multi-state antitrust lawsuit tied to its proposed acquisition of Warner Brothers Discovery. California is a party to that lawsuit. Tennessee is not. We'll have details on this story and more coming up after Coleman & Company. That starts in about 30 minutes from now right here on FM 98.9 WANT. Have a fantastic Friday. Much more ahead.
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5: 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Services for Alice Carolyn Beadle, age 84 of Lebanon, will be today at 2 p.m. at Hunter Funeral Home. A memorial mass for Robert Bob O'Brien, age 81, will be tomorrow at 11 a.m. at St. Francis Cabrini Catholic Church. Sellers Funeral Home in Lebanon is in charge of arrangements. A celebration of life for Fran Hayworth Duncan, age 95, will be tomorrow at 12 p.m. at Hope Baptist Church. Sellers Funeral Home in Mount Juliet is in charge of arrangements. 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Services for Edward Petratus, age 69 of Lebanon, will be Sunday at 4 p.m. at Park Low Funeral Chapel. Services for Gregory Clark, age 66 of Lebanon, will be Saturday, September 26 at 1 p.m. at Newble Monument Funeral Home. And a memorial service for Marion Louise Thompson, age 83, will be at 1 p.m. Friday, October 16th at Del Webb Lake Providence. Baum Memorial Chapel is in charge of arrangements. 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
11: We'll have sunny and hot conditions again today. Highs in the upper 90s. Clear tonight. Lows in the lower 70s. And then sunny for our Saturday. Highs in the mid 90s. 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With your severe view forecast, I'm Drew Richards.
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That is the brand new one from Lanny Wilson and John Mayer. It's called Phone Keys and Wallet. Good morning to you. Heidi Ho, neighbor, it's MJ, the Real Country Crew. We're live from the D.T. McCallson Sun Studios in Lebanon, Tennessee.

0: That's Morgan Wallen, Been By Now. That's his latest on Real Country. Coming up, news, weather, and Coleman on the way. 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Now a traffic. Here's Chuck.
1: Good morning. It's been a little bit better since that earlier wreck we had on 24 westbound near Hickory Hollow Parkway. Slowed down all that traffic this morning coming in from Murfreesboro, Rutherford County. Even though it's moving better up through there, it's still extremely heavy and slow trying to get in from Murfreesboro, Rutherford County this morning into Davidson on 24 westbound. Give yourself a little bit of extra travel time. You're going to need it. STR, Towing and Recovery, says call them this weekend if you need their help. I'm Commander Chuck with your on-time traffic.
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1: Breaking news this hour from Town Hall. I'm Rich Thomason. President Trump calls it a big decision, telling Axios he's weighing whether to resume major military strikes on Iran. Quoting the president, do I want to go in and annihilate them or do I not? The president indicates he will be touching base with America's Mideast allies before he decides what to do. A wartime national election in Russia, in a sense, it's a referendum on the Ukraine war that's not expected to change things.
2: Russians have begun 3 days of voting in the country's first wartime parliamentary election, which features virtually no opposition and is all but certain to secure the Kremlin's political dominance. Authorities had spread the election over the weekend in a bid to boost turnout among the 111 million eligible voters and has even allowed electronic balloting. The Kremlin wants the parliamentary election, the first since the start of the Ukraine invasion, to underline public support for the war and give a veneer of legitimacy to its actions. It's sought to avoid any political risks by stamping out even the slightest sign of dissent. I'm Charles Villanesma.
1: In-person voting for this year's crucial midterm elections is beginning, ushering in the final 6 weeks for Americans to decide who they trust to lead Congress. Today marks the start of early in-person voting in Virginia. Warren Buffett is stepping down as chairman of Berkshire Hathaway after serving in the role for more than 50 years. The 96-year-old Buffett assumes the role of chairman emeritus, writing in a statement that Father Time always wins. His son Howard will serve as Berkshire Hathaway's new chairman. Howard Buffett has served as a board member since 1993. On Wall Street this morning, stock futures are mixed. The Dow futures are down 45 points. NASDAQ futures 93 points higher. And the S&P futures better by 8 points. More on these stories, townhall.com.
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5: We'll have sunny and hot conditions again today, highs in the upper 90s, clear tonight, lows in the lower 70s, and then sunny for our Saturday, highs in the mid 90s. 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With your severe view forecast, I'm Drew Richards.
6: 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It's 7:04 on this Friday, September 18th. 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
7: Hello, everybody. Welcome on a Friday. Glad to have you with us. And we are on the air for Wilson Bank & Trust. Laura Smith is here to talk about the bank this morning. Laura, good morning.
8: Good morning, Coleman.
7: Now, Laura is events specialist. And that covers a lot of territory, a lot of ground, doesn't it?
8: Yes, it does. And today I'm here to talk about Glade Fest over in Gladeville.
7: Glade Fest. And when is that?
8: That is tomorrow from 9 a.m. to 3 p.m. in the Gladeville community.
7: Mm-hmm. Well, they've been doing this for quite some time, and I think it's come to be a, a happening in Gladeville.
8: Yes, it's been 23 years, and it's almost like Oktoberfest in one day. You've got car show, baseball, music, food. You've got craft vendors, inflatables. So it's busy.
7: As events specialist, events coordinator, either way probably works, but specialist is the word that goes with your title. you've learned a lot doing this, but you have probably come to expect the unexpected a little bit.
8: Correct. And so tomorrow, with the heat, we've made a few adjustments to being inside versus outside, and we might, you know, cut a few things shorter so that people are not out in the heat of the day. But yes, you have to always adjust.
7: What are some of the great attractions at Gladefest?
8: So we have a car show, and registration starts, I believe, at 8, runs till 12. So that's a full car show, just like we do at Oktoberfest or down in Murfreesboro. There will be softball and baseball games on the field there in town, so people can come watch baseball. We have music.
7: Are you talking about the field where they played softball for years?
8: Yes.
7: And baseball before that? Yeah,
8: yes.
7: Okay.
8: Yes.
7: I know exactly where it is.
8: Exactly. Yeah. So there'll be games there. We will have food trucks and music. Gladeville Middle School will be over. That'll all be by the Glade. So they've got the band, the choir, the cheerleaders. They come out. If you move on down through town, Gladeville Elementary, they have all the craft vendors. And inside the school, they have some silent auction baskets. They have a cakewalk. So this originally started as a fundraiser for the school, Gladeville Elementary. And we just are the main supporter. But then there's still other things going on in town. If you move down past the bank and go down to the Methodist Church, they have barbecue for sale, and that's kind of like a fundraiser for them. The fire department's that direction. So you can move through town and get a little bit of everything for the fall.
7: The Wema Station you're talking about?
8: Yes.
7: Yeah, right.
8: Mm-hmm. Mm-hmm. But at the bank, we'll have inflatables, Kona Ice. We've got a school bank booth, and we always serve lemonade, but we're getting a little bit more for tomorrow, being that it's going to be so hot.
7: Well, this is really a Gladeville happening, isn't it?
8: It is. The entire town.
7: I take it, and Gladeville has grown a lot. I mean, there are a lot more people in that area than there were 20 years ago. So I'm guessing Gladefest has increased proportionately.
8: It has. I was amazed at my very first one that I worked at how many people do come out and support it. It's car to car, golf cart, tractor, whatever has wheels, it's going down the street and people are coming.
7: All right. Well, this is pretty much a morning event.
8: No, it's actually 9 to 3.
7: Oh, okay. You said that. I wasn't paying strict attention there. Till 3 o'clock.
8: Yes.
7: But starting at 9. So that's 6 hours.
8: It is 6 hours. And again, we're just going to kind of, for some of the bank events, see how the heat goes. You know, the car show people are there quite a while, yeah. So, you know, we might just adjust that a little bit. But we'll see how it goes. But, yes, it's best to come early.
7: And what about banking? Will the bank actually be open for business?
8: Or? Yes, the bank will be open until noon, 8 to, to 12.
7: Okay. Well, I guess that pretty much covers that. We haven't talked a lot about the fair. Wilson Bank has paints a big picture at the Wilson County Fair, Tennessee State Fair. A lot of lemonade, no doubt, dispensed this year. A lot of popsicles.
8: Yes, we did our final numbers and gave out over 58,000 popsicles, which is maybe my second record or first record, because normally it could be 36,000, 40,000. But, yes, the heat put us way up there.
7: Well, I didn't know you counted them, but
8: oh, yes, I have to pay for everyone.
7: All right. Well, Laura Smith, thanks so much for being with us today. Anything else you want to say before we let you go?
8: No,
7: that's it. All right.
8: We'll see you tomorrow.
7: All right. We'll remind everybody it is Wilson Bank and Trust, member FDIC, equal housing lender. They're still here, still independent, still committed to you. Excellence in banking since 1987. Thank you.
8: Thanks,
7: okay,
8: Kevin.
7: We're almost 10 minutes after the hour, and it's time for Senator Poti to make his Friday morning appearance. And here he is, Senator Mark Poti.
9: Good morning, Coleman. What a great day to be alive.
7: It is good to have you with us today.
9: And, you know, I got Lauren right here. I got to tell you, of those 58,000, I had my fair share every single time I went by getting a pop.
8: That's good.
9: It was so hot out there. Y'all did a great job, as you always do. So thank you. And now, before I go to Glade Fest, I've got to go to the pancake breakfast tomorrow morning. And the Cedars Senior Citizen Center right by Cumberland is having their pancake breakfast. So I'm going to have pancakes before I come to Glade Fest. All
8: that's
9: right?
8: Great. We'll see you then.
9: All right.
7: And that's we featured those people yesterday, talked about that.
9: Yes.
7: University Avenue, Cedar Seniors, Inc., and $10 for pancakes tomorrow.

0: enough. I don't know where you're headed this morning, well, but we've got that out of the way.
1: Sure. So, and I will do a political one next time where I'll be talking because I am up for re-election. But most of the time, I want to bring this is a time I want to just make sure I'm connected with the community, tell you what's going on and things like that. So I try not to do political ads once in a while. But right before election, it'll be political time. So next time I will be saying I want your vote. But this time I want to talk about...
0: Well, you still want
1: it. I still want your vote, yes. But, you know, and a lot of times I'll bring in other people as well and things that are going in the community. And, like, one of the things I want to talk about this weekend as well, on Sunday, they got the Empower Me day camp. And they're having their main fundraiser, and it's going to be an opportunity for people to... both mayors and myself are involved in trying to raise money for them, and whoever has the most money, they're going to make a human ice cream cone out of them. So I'm hoping everybody pays for the mayors.
0: Oh, okay. But that's Michelle Hill, and we did a program on that just a few days ago.
1: Yes.
0: About what they're going to have. But that program and what she's trying to do there has really come a long way, and you now can see some of the results of all the hard work over the past years coming to fruition.
1: And you know what? They do this without government money. They just have the community, and they got corporate supporters and individuals that are just saying there's a need, and they want to try and take care of the need. And I just appreciate that organization so very much and what Michelle does, and I fully support all the things that she's trying to do to help take care of the individuals with special needs. So I really, really appreciate them.
0: Well, I think for the most part, the community has stepped up over the years. I mean, you can always do more, but it's much appreciated what has been done. And when this all gets through, I don't know whether they'll ever get through or not, but at least another step in the right direction here, it's going to be even better.
1: Absolutely, absolutely. And there's one more thing I want to touch on before. I know we've got to go to a break in a minute. It's the Mecum auction. It starts next week. And what that means is we actually passed a piece of legislation that said Wilson County can have a very, very fancy auto auction at the Speedway. And so there's people flying in from all over the country. There's over 1,750 cars registered to be auctioned. Now, these are, you can take like old Bentleys, the fancy Corvettes, you know, the 1920s, the pickup trucks, everything. And there's regular cars there as well. But this is where people want to do a lot of collecting, and you want to see what some of these cars look like and so forth. So they fly in, like I say, from all over the country just to bid here. And it's going to be here in Wilson County. And it's going to be like Wednesday through Saturday next week. Our hotels are going to be filled up a little bit. There's people. They're coming for these kind of cars. They got money, and they're coming. And they'll leave their sales tax here and go home. So we don't have to build schools for them. And it's going to be a substantial increase in the revenue that Wilson County gets. So we like that kind of event where they come in and they leave. The reason we had to pass a piece of legislation is because it's an auto auction. And state law says you can't have an auto auction unless you own that piece of property or you have a presence on that property year-round. And we had to say we'll make an exception for an event like this where they're coming in to bring this kind of economic impact to our state and specifically our county. So we gave them a little bit of a break for a short period of time that they could hold this auction. So if you've not come, you can go down to the Speedway and right here in Wilson County and take a look at those cars.
0: Well, I was just trying to think how they're transported, but they probably have some sort of trucks or something like that that they transport these fancy cars on, or maybe drive some of them up.
1: Yeah, very few are driven here. They're all transported and such, and they got different. They're already setting up.
0: Fly any of them, do
1: they? I don't know.
0: I don't either. I'm wondering, but anyway, some very expensive vintage cars.
1: Yes, and there's a whole range of cars there, so there'll be other cars there as well, but the big draw is to come, and it's actually on TV as well, so people can watch it on TV, and they got quite a following of people that follow these fancy cars. Even at Gladefest, they said, hey, these are car shows. Well, these are the type of cars that they're selling, and we see a lot of car shows around here in Wilson County, so this is the kind where you can actually go buy them and see what they are when they're all restored.
0: All right, it is time for us to take a break. Senator Mark Pote is here, and our talk will continue after this. I'm Colvin & Company, FM 98.9.
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0: 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Now a traffic, here's Chuck.
1: Good morning. We still got slow traffic trying to get in from Murfreesboro, Rutherford County, up through the Antioch area this morning from that earlier wreck from overnight involving a couple of trucks and some cars. 24 westbound. It's been cleared there. Hickory Hollow Parkway. Just be patient. I tell you, it's extremely heavy up through there right now. On 24 westbound, up through the Antioch area coming in from Murfreesboro. Hey, if you need a tow this weekend, no matter what county you're in, call STR Towing and Recovery. I'm Commander Chuck. You're on time traffic.
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5: Coleman and Company, thanks for joining us. Senator Mark Foti is here. All right, we'll pick up where we left off.
4: All right, so, Coleman, what I want to kind of talk on just a minute is what's going to be on the ballot. And there's a lot of times, you know, there's actually a little time limit to when you go in to vote and such, so if people are aware of what's on the ballot, so it can take a long time to read through it. The biggest thing that's going to be on there, of course, you got the governor's election, that's first, and then the next thing that's going to be on the ballot is going to be something, the constitutional amendments. And we have three of them that will be literally we have to vote on, and I want to go through each of those three. Now, Tammy Smith does a terrific job. We look at, and she's the election administrator here, and Wilson County, if we look at the state of Tennessee, the state is the best-run elections in the nation, and Wilson County is like the best in the state. So we've got a double win here with what Tammy Smith and her team does, and she'll be the first to tell you. It's her whole team behind her that works together with us. She's got Philip Warren and everybody there. But if you're not familiar with what's on the constitutional amendments, it's hard to read through it and understand it and so forth. And last time I had Tammy come over to the Chamber of Commerce in Mount Juliet, and we went through the entire ballot there, and she was great at walking through. Here's how the procedures work, and I'm going to have her again at our next town hall meeting, which will be here in in Lebanon on the first Friday of October. But let's just kind of review what it is a little bit. In the first one, it's going to say the constitutional amendment to change the Tennessee Constitution. In order for us to do it, we have to vote on it at the General Assembly in both the House and the Senate, and they literally have to read this on the floor. So it can't be just something we call a bill number or whatever. We have to literally read it out loud, and you got to listen to the entire bill. You got to do that twice. It goes to a committee, then it comes back to be voted on in both houses. And we have to pass it by at least 50% 1 year. And it's got to be done all over again. And the next year, the following year, whatever, it's going to come back again. And we got to get at least two-thirds. So it's got to be voted on twice. And you have to have at least two-thirds. And the governor's got to sign it. Then it comes to the ballot of the people to make the choice. And it's hard. And it should be hard in order to change the, in order for us to change the Constitution. So when we're doing this, what it says is, if we want, first one is going to say, if we want Article 1, Section 15, and I know it doesn't mean much by just calling it out, but it's going to talk about something called bail. And that means if you're arrested for something, right now, almost everybody's going to get a bail, unless it's a capital offense. Unless you're convicted of murder, the judge can say, okay, here's your bail, and you got that right to it. However, we're going to be saying, instead of having everybody have that opportunity to have bail, we're going to give the judges a little bit of leeway. And it's going to say, so not only for the capital offense like murder, but if it's an act of terrorism. So if it's a terrorist, do they need to be bailed out? Or what about second-degree murder? Okay, should somebody like that be bailed out? We also have aggravated rape of a child. should that individual be bailed out? Grave torture. So there's going to be saying, we're just going to expand the judge's authority a little bit by saying, yes, if you're convicted or if you're charged with first-degree murder, the judge can say you don't have the opportunity for bail if he doesn't believe it's right. But we're going to say, if there's a few other things in here, we're going to give that judge the authority to say, you do not get bail. Doesn't matter how rich you are, doesn't matter how much money you have, you're a flight risk, and we want you to stay in jail until you are. This is heard in court. And that's just going to be a yes or no. Should we expand that to give judges a little bit more authority in doing that? And I know it says a lot. There's going to be a lot of words and things. It's going to say, here's the article, here's the section, and so forth. But in essence, that's exactly what it does. It passed in both the House and the Senate overwhelmingly.
5: Now, has there been much opposition to this amendment?
4: No, there hasn't been really any opposition in here. There are some, you know, we heard a little bit of discussion of saying, hey, look, everybody's innocent until proven guilty. And we understand that, but that's why we're saying, judges, you've got to look at the facts, you've got to look at the evidence. The DAs will make that case and say, if this is the charge, these are the serious charges. And if it's a terrorist, you don't want a terrorist to be able to get out, and they'll leave the country. We never get them back to have that trial. And sometimes the money doesn't matter. You know, I mean, they're paying millions of dollars, so it doesn't matter what that bail might be. And so if they're a flight risk, we're going to give those judges a little bit more leeway in saying, you're not going to get a bail in this one.
5: Okay, that's one.
4: That's the first one. The second one is going to be something that has to do with property tax. Now, we're seeing a lot of property taxes across the state being increased on the local levels. Okay, I mean, I represent Davidson County, and Davidson County, they've had to raise theirs a lot, and they don't have the budget coming in, even though they've raised it just a tremendous amount. I get to look at their budget. They're going to have some financial issues coming up again. So I'm going to tell you, if you're in Davidson County, don't be surprised that within a year or two, you're going to see another property tax increase. But if we look at the state level, the state has the opportunity, and it's in our bandwidth to say, we're going to have a state property tax. That's what the law currently says. This amendment is going to say, and it's going to say, shall Article 2, Section 28 of the Constitution of the State of Tennessee be amended and deleted, and saying that, in essence, we can never have a state property tax. So the state, us, Tennessee, is going to the citizens saying, you know what, as your state government, we have that right to apply a state property tax. We want you to take it away from us. And we did the same thing with the income tax. You know, we said, take that opportunity away from us so we can never have an income tax. We want to say the same thing. So as a state, we're coming to the citizens saying, take that opportunity off the table. We don't need the state income tax. We got to stay within our budget. Doesn't matter what it is. We can't spend more than what we have. We are collecting enough taxes through the sales tax and so forth. So let's take that off the table now and forever. So that's a pretty straightforward one, and I don't think there's anybody against it at this point. I mean, it's just the state coming to the citizens saying, guys, let's take any kind of opportunity for the state to increase taxes along this off the table. So I am all for this one. I am very much even a supporter. I was a co-sponsor on this one. Anytime I can limit government from adding more taxes, I want to do that. You know, I know we've got to have taxes to run government. We can't just say there's no taxes. We can't make them so low that we don't have a good state to work in. But we don't need another source of taxes. So that's what that one does.
5: Okay.
4: All right.
5: What's next?
4: All right. So then we got one more, and this one's going to be a little bit more in detail, and it's going to be a little bit longer of the text, and we can get lost in the reading of it because it's a long, long one. So I'm going to encourage everybody. You can go online and get a sample ballot. You can read it. You can put it in the newspapers. You can go to the election commission, and you can literally read it before you get in there to vote. Mm-hmm. But this one, I'm going to just tell you a little bit about what we're trying to do. When somebody is being convicted, and the victim in that case, you know, we know that they've seen the trial and the person was convicted and they go to jail or whatever, but sometimes they'll have parole hearings or sometimes they'll have good time for behavior or such, and they get out of jail and the victim didn't even know what happened. me, and what it's going to be kind of ironic because the victims are the ones that we should be watching and taking care of and making sure that they're knowing what's going on, but it seems that we focus a lot on the criminal. So a victim might not know there's time off for good behavior. The victim might not know that they're coming up for parole, and they don't want to be tracking that individual in jail. Well, what this is going to be saying is when something like this happens, that the victim has the right to be informed about what's going on. So it's going to say if there's going to be a bail hearing or if there's going to be a parole hearing, I should say parole or whatever, that or they're going to be released, that that criminal is going to be released, the person needs to, that victim needs to know, hey, the person that raped me or the person that convicted, you know, robbed me or burglarized or beat me, they're getting out of jail. So we just want to make sure that they're informed about what's going on. Now, it seems pretty straightforward, but the way you read it sometimes, it is just all convoluted, and it's hard to sometimes understand what it's saying.
5: What about opposition to this? Is there some?
4: No, no. The victims, you know, we believe that the victims have the right, and it's, and I think that this should go through. If people understand, we're just trying to stand up for the victim. We're just trying to tell them it has nothing to do with what's going to happen to the criminal. But it just says we have the obligation to keep that person, that victim, informed of what's going on.
5: Well, I'm just, this, we're, we don't have a lot of time here, but what if the victim is dead but has some relatives? Would they be informed maybe?
4: We would do the best we can to inform everybody with that. So if the victim died, we're not going to go and recognize each family member and such, but at least we want the victim themselves to know what's going on.
5: As I understand what you're saying here, they just can't be released early or whatever without it being made public.
4: That's exactly right.
5: Yeah.
4: And then there's something also called restitution. So we're trying to make sure that sometimes, you know, we want to make sure that that victim gets the restitution. So if something happened to them and the court said this is the restitution you have to be, we're going to be trying to make sure that that is taken care of as well. You know, a lot of times we'd say, well, we're going to put the court costs more important than what the victim is when the victim was the one that was robbed or whatever. So we're going to try and make sure that we're taking care of the victims at the same time. So this is, I think, a very, very strong victims' rights opportunity for us to stand up, and it doesn't affect anything going on with the criminal, but it does make sure that our victims are at least in the loop of what's going on.
5: Well, we've got about a minute left. You've done, a great job explaining this morning and kept it pretty much simple for people like me to understand what we're voting on.
4: It's okay. Well, I'm going to be voting yes on all of these, and I'm going to encourage everybody else to. I don't think there's much that's controversial, but sometimes when you're reading these things, you can get it's like a double negative, and you're saying, what does that actually mean, or what is it really trying to do? Or when it's saying, you know, I don't know what Article 1, Section 15 is. I don't have my Constitution with me. You know, so it's hard to say, what is that actually doing? So I just want to give people the opportunity. If you have any questions, you're welcome to call me or call State Representative Clark Boyd or Susan Lynn, and we'll be happy to answer. You can the Election Commission is not allowed to tell you whether they're for or against something,
5: right,
4: but they are absolutely a resource to say, this is what the words say, and they can make sure you have a copy of that. So we want to be here to do it. And, Coleman, I want to mention one other thing, okay? And I didn't do it a couple times ago. I came in to the studios today, and I just had to smile because, you know, Susie has taken and just redid the entire front of the building. It looks so good. The driveway, the trees, everything's striped. It looks like it's a brand new place. If you've not been out to the radio station to see Coleman Walker, and when you come, it's going to be like a facelift that went out here.
5: Well, thank you for saying so. Well, that's part one of Coleman and Company, and Senator Mark Foti, you'll be back in 2 weeks.
4: I'll see you.
5: More coming up. Coleman and Company, FM 98.9.
0: 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Now at traffic, here's Chuck.
1: Good morning. It's still slow, but better than it was 20, 30 minutes ago on 24 westbound here at Hickory Hollow Parkway as they clean up an overnight accident. It's been really slow. Trying to get in from Murfreesboro, Rutherford County this morning into Davidson County on 24 westbound up through Antioch. Still a little bit of extra time if you're leaving Murfreesboro headed towards Nashville. If you're having transmission problems with your vehicle, bring it to AAMCO Transmissions in Lebanon today. I'm Commander Chuck, your on-time traffic.
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7: We'll have sunny and hot conditions again today. Highs in the upper 90s. Clear tonight. Lows in the lower 70s. And then sunny for our Saturday. Highs in the mid 90s. 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They know auctions. With your severe view forecast, I'm Drew Richards.
5: Coleman and Company, welcome to part two. It's a Friday and time for us to talk about the C&D team of Exit Rocky Top Realty. We've got one member with us this morning, and Miss Medina, good morning to you.
8: Good morning, Coleman.
5: How are you?
8: I'm good. How are you?
5: Oh, fine. It has been a warm September.
8: Very warm.
5: Do you realize we're already in the second half of September?
8: I know. Yeah. I know. Yeah. But the crazy thing is, it's been hot, and fall will come, and we'll be so excited, and it will last 2 weeks. And then we'll be in frostbite season.
5: Oh, you're probably right.
8: Yeah.
5: C&D Team, Exit Rocky Top Realty, 1330 West Main in Lebanon. They are great people, offering great service. They're people you can trust, and... Medina Hemantola, along with Judy Cox, her mother. Sometimes people get them mixed up, think they're twins, but you know, y'all have quite a great thing going.
8: Oh yeah, and you know, she loves that when they get us mixed up. You know, and they, especially whenever we're together, and they'll say, "Are y'all related?"
5: Well, sometimes you wear the same outfit.
8: Yes, too. And that's not a, it's not on purpose.
5: It's by design.
8: Yeah. You know. But yeah, and so she'll kind of look at them, and then I'll stare at them, and then she'll say, "She's the older sister." And then I really give them a look.
5: Well, I think about you sometimes, and of course, you started working mostly with Mike, mm-hmm. and doing the construction, and learned a lot there, which probably prepped you.
8: Oh, yeah, definitely.
5: Later. But then you've had, where I'm going here, you've had two really good teachers.
8: Oh, yeah.
5: Cox is very astute when it comes mm-hmm. to building, and he has his real estate license, too,
8: right.
5: I suppose. Mm-hmm. And then Miss Judy, I mean, she's been Realtor of the Year. You've been
8: right.
5: Are you still Realtor of the Year?
8: If you want me to be, I will be.
5: Well, you may be the past Realtor of the Year, but you've got that title to your resume
8: right.
5: as well.
8: Yeah.
5: Yeah.
8: Yeah.
5: Whatever.
8: Yeah, yeah. Mike taught me from the ground up how to build a house from, you know, foundation, how to mark it off, how to get all the things laid out, and then all the way to the move-in time. So, yeah, I worked with him about 10, 12 years, I do believe, doing that. And then, of course, I had my license during that whole time, mm-hmm. and I would help Mom on the weekends do open houses, and that's how I learned in that area. And then I transferred over. And so now I have both best of the both worlds.
5: Well, you can't be around Judy Cox long and not learn a little bit about real estate.
8: Oh, no, that's true.
5: And been around as much as you were, you had to learn a lot.
8: That's true. That's true. So it's good to have both of them in my back pockets whenever I need them at any time. So, but, yeah, we've been busy. It's been a busy September, and I'm hoping that it's going to be a busy October as it is, even with the interest rates has went up. I'm hoping that we're still going to be busy. People move for all kinds of reasons, and most of them are transfer. They have to because they have their need to upsize, or they need to downsize, or one of their parents deceased, so we need to sell the house. So there's always different reasons to sell real estate. So anyway, but we've been busy. We've closed some of our listings that we've had. We've closed on Coastbury Pike, and then that seller went and bought something else, so we helped her get into her new house. We're closing on 140 Alden Lane today, which is in Colonial Village. And so that new owner is very happy. And then we've had more contracts this week. We've made 3 contracts on other listings that we've had or other for buyers. And so we do both sides. If you are looking to sell, we'll help you. If you're looking to buy, we'll help you do that as well. So, yeah, we stay busy.
5: Well, there's been a little bit of talk that the market might be, and I guess overall it has been down a little bit in the last month or 6 weeks or 2 months. But to hear you each Friday, yeah. I don't think you've missed a beat.
8: Well, you know, like Judy, she's been in it so long, and you find stuff that works. And that's what we keep doing, and we're in the community. I mean, if you want to know the community, you need to be in the community, you need to work in the community, and you need to be the community. And that's what we try to do when people especially are moving into the community. We try to sell them on the community rather than just a house.
5: Yeah,
8: we want them to be part of it.
5: And you're active here in our community. I mean, active in the Chamber of Commerce,
8: yes.
5: Active in other things in our community, which... You know it, and that's a big help.
8: That's right. And we've both been born and raised here in Lebanon and Wilson County, so we feel like we know about every part of Wilson County there is to know. And a lot of the new people moving here don't know backstories of Wilson County or how it was back in the 60s and 70s and all of that stuff and where the gravel roads used to be, and now it's paved roads. So, we bring a lot to the table whenever we... are interviewed by buyers or interviewed by sellers or whatever the case may be. So we're just glad to help people move into the community and be part of the community, just not be a resident. We want them to be part of it.
5: You've got some listings.
8: We've got one coming soon. I just put the sign up, and it's on the Internet. It's 732 Meadow Lane, and it's a white-sided house, 3-bedroom, 2 full baths. But it also, the uniqueness about that one is it's an RD9 zoning, which means it's a pretty big lot. So in the back of the lot, the front lot is, of course, Meadow Lane, and then it backs up to Vincent Kaysen, which is right off of Castle Heights. And so you could put another house back there on the other lot or a duplex or townhouse or whatever on that lot. So some people like that because you could put... a family on that lot where the parents live in one house and the family and the kids live in another house. So it's got a lot of other opportunities on that lot than just a regular RS-20 lot.
5: Right.
8: And so that one is listed at $289.9. So it's going to be ready to show, and for showings, I think, next Wednesday or Thursday. I'll be putting that out whenever it is, but right now they're making sure they've got the house cleaned out and everything. It's a nice house. It needs some updating. It needs some fixes to be done to it, or somebody could remove it and put 2 new houses on that property. So whatever the new buyer would like to do. So give us a call there. If you're looking for a price in the $1 million range, we have several of those that has property or that just is on a lot. Like we have one in Blairmont Downs. It's 1.2. We've just reduced. And I want it, down if I say the word reduced, last week, somebody was listening, and I used a new word. I guess I created it. Huh. It was reducement. so I was. It was pointed out to me. So, hello, I said it again. But anyway, it's been reduced to 1.2 in Blairwood Downs. And give us a call there. It's a beautiful home, ready to move into. And then we have another one, Cedar Grove Road, 2760, and it's got 43 acres. So if you're looking for that, give us a call. That one's at 1.2 as well. And then we have one in Watertown. It's 28 acres. And give us a call. That one's at almost 1.2. So give us a call there. And then if you're looking for commercial, we've got Lebanon Scrap and Metal for sale on Canesville Road. If you're looking to take over a business like that, or they would sell the land instead of just the business. It's however. They're negotiable on that. So give us a call there. So we have a little bit of everything, and we'd be glad to help you list or sell.
5: Well, keep that phone number in mind, 615-443-3130, and somebody answers the phone 24/7.
8: That's right, Coleman. And remember,
5: yes,
8: don't make a move without us.
5: Thank you so much. See
8: Thank
5: you next
8: you.
5: Time. That is Medina Hematola representing C&D Team, Exit Rocky Top Realty, and we're about 19 minutes before the 8 o'clock hour here on a Friday, and this is a Friday that we're going to talk with Tim Leeper. Tim Leeper Roofing and Mama's Metal Roofing, and Tim is right here. Good morning.
9: Good morning.
5: Well, how's your day so far?
9: Well, so far so good. I got a truckload of kids headed to Coles Ferry Elementary this morning. Can I say hello to?
5: Oh, absolutely.
9: All right. Well, good morning to Kylan, also known as Nuggie, and Tavius and Mari. Y'all have a good day and be good for your teachers.
5: Well, since you're mentioning school, let me just mention this, because Dr. Scott Walters at Lebanon High, he's the principal, and he says that the LHS homecoming parade will now commence at 9:30 a.m. this Friday due to heat conditions. So we'll just remind people of that. You remember the homecoming day parade at your high school?
9: I vaguely remember high school, yes.
5: That used to be, when I was in high school, I remember at least a time or two, homecoming parade wound up on the square and you had a pep rally, and it was quite something.
9: I remember going to make a float one time, and I didn't know what in the world I was doing. I saw a bunch of chicken wire, and we were supposed to pull napkins through, or whatever you did, right? And I don't know how these people just instinctively knew how to do that, but they did, and so I just showed up and helped. That was one time. For some reason, they voted for me for the sophomore class president. Now, I'm not sure how important that is today, but, you know, in the day, it was very important, and so I'm not sure how
5: it's
9: I got
5: quite,
9: voted.
5: Quite an honor.
9: I guess. I guess maybe everybody else was gone that day, and I was the last one on the ballot, so... But that was the year that I went to dress up the float, so that's what I remember about it.
5: Yeah. Well, I know you do realize how dry it is. At my house, we got about a half an inch of rain. I'm saying it was probably a week, 10 days ago, maybe a little over a week ago, maybe not 10 days, but 7 or 8. And just that half inch that afternoon, about a quarter that afternoon, another quarter at night, it helped things for at least 2 or 3 days, but it's even drier now. I don't know what this does to roofing, but it is, we need rain.
9: Yes.
5: We really need rain.
9: We do need rain. I can always tell how long it's been since it's rained when I walk out barefoot to the mailbox.
5: Yeah.
9: And you can tell the grass will crunch under your feet, and it'll either stab you or just lay down like carpet. And so here recently, I don't walk barefoot in the grass, but the roofs are equally as bad. When it doesn't rain, I'll tell you what happens. People don't think about this, but your roof is on all the time, right? Day and night, rain, snow, ice, everything, all the elements. It never gets to turn off. Your AC unit, when it gets cool in the house, gets to turn off. Your lights, when you're done with them, you turn them off, but you never turn your roof off. And think about this. When the sun beats down on that roof and it gets so hot, and asphalt stays hot longer than any other roofing materials, metal will cool in 5 minutes after the sun goes down. Asphalt radiates heat into your attic for an hour plus after the sun goes down. So what happens is it bakes that hot asphalt, and over time with no rain, it will cause, when it does start raining again, it will cause thermal shock to that roof, and it will begin to split and crack in small hairline areas. Now, it's not going to just crack and fall apart off your roof, but small hairline cracks. And then what happens is when it gets wet and dry again, it will do the same thing. So the hotter it gets like this, and I've heard people talking about a heat dome, the worse it is for those shingles. And what happens is after the rain comes back, when it's been dry for 2 or 3 weeks, you'll start to see leaks that you didn't see before.
5: So expect it.
9: If you got an older roof, you can expect it.
5: Yeah. All right. Well, Tim Leeper is here. It's about time for us to take a break. It's already a quarter to 8 o'clock, or about that time. And Tim, we'll be back. This is Coleman and Company, FM 98.9.
0: 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Now a traffic. Here's Chuck.
1: Good morning. We got a couple of accidents out here right now. We're still seeing a slow traffic in a couple of spots, especially coming out of the Mount Juliet area there in the Hermitage. That's heavy westbound on I-40 and OHB Central Pike. It's slow go 65 south at Trinity Lane. There's still some volume in spots there on 24 West coming up through Laverne and Smyrna in from Murfreesboro. Hey, STR Towing and Recovery says call them this weekend if you need their help. I'm Commander Chuck. You're on time traffic.
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5: Coleman & Company, we've got Tim Leeper this morning. Tim Leeper Roofing, Mama's Metal Roofing. I got to hand it to you. I've told you this several times, but I don't know anybody in the whole world I could have here on alternate Fridays like you come and talk about roofing and never get bored. Never. You have brought out so many things about roofing that I never even thought of. I hope you impress our audience as much as honestly as you have impressed me with your knowledge of roofing, with the experience that you share, just knowing, like those little cracks you were talking about a while ago that the heat makes, but you experience it. This has been your adult life, really, hasn't it?
9: Oh yeah, I've been doing this for 32 years. I got counting it up the other day. I've been doing this longer than, you know, more over half my life. And you got to do something, you know. And when I was a kid, I remember saying, I want to find something. I said, I want to find something to do that I can do that's all. There's always going to be a need for it. And in roofing's honest day's work, and you sleep good at night, most roofers. And you sleep good at night. And so I never had an issue that college was not for me. And look, I love that we have Cumberland University here. I think it's a blessing to our town to have that. And higher education is important. You know, you don't want doctors working on you that woke up one day thought they wanted to be a roofer, right? So, but for me, college was just not necessarily in my cards. I was a poor student in high school, and so I didn't expect that it was going to get easier when I went to college. And so as I went into the workforce, I just wanted to be good at what I did. And so I hope that when your listeners hear me talking, what I hope that they can hear is that you can trust us. And so if there's, you know, if we do something and we do miss something or mess something up, we'll come back and take care of it. That's what I want them to remember out of all this.
5: Well, there's a lot to learn in any kind of business that you get into, business, industry. There's certain things that there's going to be a need for. We're always going to need plumbers. We're always, I think, as long as we have electricity, we're going to need electricians. As long as there's roofs, we're going to need roofers. And so you have got job security.
9: Sure. I told my youngest son at one time, I said, son, I said, I don't know what you're going to do with your life, but I said, I could teach you the business side of roofing, and you can go anywhere in the world and do this. You can go, you know, in the United States, say, for example, you could go up to Boston and roof. You could go to Napa Valley, California, and roof. You could go to Sarasota, Florida, and roof. and have a job anywhere you go. Now, the material will be different, but it's a trade that you can take with you. And my brother, I taught him that trade when he was out of school. And he and I, yesterday was his 49th birthday, and he and I were working on a job yesterday, actually, for one of our local attorneys here that live out, you know, a little bit further down 840. But, you know, he spent his birthday working on the roof. I said, happy birthday. We're probably going to do the same thing we did 20 years ago, and that's work on the roof.
5: Well, and hopefully people, whatever profession they choose or how they choose to make a living, they want to be as good as they can be. Do the best they can. The honesty factor has got. I mean, if you're not honest, you're just, well, to me, you're just nobody. But that's my opinion. But we have too many dishonest people in this world. But when you're in a community and you have a reputation and people speak well of you, that means so much.
9: I tell my people all the time, I said, I never want to go and sit down at a church function, a dinner, a community function, anything, fill in the blank, and sit next to somebody and say, hey, you guys did my roof and you did a, you know, poor job and you didn't show back up. I said, if you ever do that to me, we're going to have a very difficult conversation for you. And it's not going to be comfortable for me either. But I said, at the end of the day, treat people like you would want somebody to treat your grandmother if she lived in a different state and you couldn't do her roof. That's how I want you to treat people. Not like family. Sometimes we don't like our family, right? So yeah. Treat them like the grandmother that you really love and took care of you growing up, but you just couldn't do her work. And they don't forget those things. So we don't always get it right, but we will always make it right.
5: What, anything else going on you want to talk about, or you want to talk more roofing?
9: Well, no, I mean, I think people know. My name's Tim, I do roofs. But other than that, you know, we also have nonprofits, and we've got some interesting things going. You know, Sue Ann's Boots and Shoe for Our Sister's Keeper, and that's, you know, I think a lot of people know that Sue Ann is the executive director and of Our Sister's Keeper, and she's actually onboarding a new executive director, Jen Oliver. And Jen, as of next year, is going to be taking on the role of Our Sister's Keeper because Sue Ann has gone back to school for a master's program for clinical counseling, and she's going to be working here in the community. And she has her fundraiser on October 31st. It's the Boots and Shoot, and we have got most of two full flights right now, so that we've got close to 24 teams. I don't know what the exact number is. The girls know. The boys are not supposed to know those things. We're just supposed to go get people to shoot. That's October 31st. It's going to be a fun time. We're going to have three flights again this year, so you're going to shoot with a pro, and it's four-man teams with a pro will be your fifth, and it's going to be an 8, 10, and 12 flight at Cedar Springs Event Venue right over down the street right behind the farm.
5: Yeah. How you get there?
9: That's a good question. Google could probably tell you better than I can, but, you know, when we go, we will go out off Old Rome Pike and mm-hmm. go the back way. Phillips Road.
5: Yeah.
9: So
5: yeah.
9: We'll go Old Rome Pike and turn left on Phillips Road, or you can go out
5: Hartsville
9: Pike yeah. and then take a right on, oh, gosh, Rogers Lane.
5: Yes, yes.
9: And then when you turn right on Rogers Lane, you take a right on Phillips Road. That's honestly the easier way to get there because Phillips Road is a narrow little road. But it's just not even a mile on the Phillips Road that way.
5: But either from Hartsville Pike or Old Rome Pike.
9: That's right.
5: And, I think the things have changed since I've been out there, but for the better. You've made some improvements to some remodeling, redoing, whatever, but really there's a lot to be seen out there now.
9: Have you not been to the new venue since they've done the remodel work?
5: I don't think I've been to the new one.
9: Well, we'll have to go one day. We'll have to go one day. We need them to do like lunch and learns out there where they set up, have like picnic lunches out there and just kind of show people the campus, like open houses. But they stay so full. You know, when we were looking for the venue, they maybe only had one or two dates that were available for the whole year. And so we really had to pick those in advance. And, of course, you know, Greg Piercy is, sets up our stations. Uh-huh. And Greg's pretty, he's pretty well known in those circles, and Greg's a good shooter himself. But, we got to get on Greg's schedule, too, and work around state shoots and stuff like that. So it's like herding cats, or you're trying to get a date nailed down for this. So
15: do you have a goal, a certain amount of money you're hoping to raise?
9: I don't know. Yes, as much as we can. That's always the goal. But we don't have a goal. What we do want to do is try to fill up the teams, because we have pros. We have around 14, 15 pros that are coming, and we have to pay them, whether we have one flight or three. And so our hope is to have them shoot three times. But we do a fun thing in this event, and that is we'll find the pro that shoots three times, and the best pro score will give like $500 just to kind of have a little fun game between themselves, because we want them to shoot good for everybody, all their teams each time they shoot. But also, that's a built-in safety monitor, so we've never had a safety, knock on wood, never have a safety issue out there. But it's because we've got the pros out there, and they're a lot of fun. They make it fun. They'll kind of give you some shooting tips while you're out there. So it's really a built-in fun event. And what I tell people, if they've never shot sporting clays, and you've got a company, come out, bring some good customers that you've got. Come out and bring them and treat them to a day. It's $1,500 a team, and that'll get you a breakfast or a lunch, depends on what time you're shooting. It'll get you a pro. So basically, you'll have four guys that get shooting tips. They'll have a built-in safety monitor, and they'll have a good time. So it's a fun event, one of the funnest events I've ever done in fundraising.
15: And then raising money for a good cause. And you might talk a little bit more about that. I believe our Sisters Keeper.
9: Yes, our Sisters Keeper is a wonderful organization. Women are one of the fastest demographics that are growing in our incarceration world, and for a lot of reasons that I won't get into, but it's not because women are becoming necessarily inherently bad. It's because they're dealing with things on a grander scale than they have before. And so as these ladies are working their way out of incarceration, and they're working predominantly in the Smith County Jail right now, but as these ladies are working their way out of incarceration, they need somebody when they come back to help them get their driver's license, somebody to help them fill out an application, somebody to vouch for them and say, hey, they've been in my life skills program. We see that they have the desire and the want to do better. They want to reconcile with their families, with their children, with their with their parents if they're still able. And so that's what these girls do at our Sisters Keepers. They will walk with them. They will mentor them. They will help them to get in a good place. And what we want is these ladies coming back from incarceration, learning how to be better mothers, right? Learning how to be better partners, better spouses, better daughters in some cases. But they're working on being a better version of themselves. Sometimes it really takes somebody to just walk beside them and stand behind them and say, hey, I believe you can do it. I see it in you. Sometimes they just need the encouragement, and that's what our Sisters Keeper does.
15: Well, there's a lot of mentoring that takes place there, but everybody is not perfect. I mean, they're still going to make some mistakes, but they have to pick up and go on, and they need a little help to do that, I think.
9: Yeah, they do. And I think that sometimes this people group gets kind of pushed to the outside because, they've not had a good track record, right? And they've not done well, and they've had substance abuse issues and those things. But, some of the finest people I've known are people who had substance abuse issues and finally found their way, because then they're going back to help other people, and they kind of see their value in the world by how good they can leave it for the next generation. So it's a people group that should not be forgotten. We don't need to forget those.
15: All right, Tim, we've about come to the end of our time here this morning, but let's remind everybody it's Tim Leap of Roofing, Mama's Metal Roofing. The same phone number is 615-372-4713. That'll get either one of them. And Tim's going to take care of you. And if he don't get it right the first time, he's going to make it right. You said it this morning.
9: That's right.
15: Thank you so much. See you next time.
9: Thank you.
15: All right, that's going to do it for Friday. And I'm going to say till next time, I wish you a fantastic day.
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17: Access Tennessee News. I'm Will Nunley. In West Tennessee, a man and a woman are dead following a domestic violence incident in Lexington, according to the Henderson County Sheriff's Office. The shooting happened on Holmes Road. One was pronounced dead at the scene, the other taken to a local hospital. We're told officers apprehended the suspected shooter at the scene, but little else is known about the series of events. Identities of the victims are expected to be released soon. Hollywood and Music City are abuzz over speculation that Paramount Studios is looking to relocate some operations from California to Tennessee. Reports suggest Paramount representatives have contacted at least two developers about possibly constructing new Nashville offices and touring vacant multi-acre sites outside of downtown Nashville where a headquarters could potentially be built. The reported search comes as Paramount faces a multi-state antitrust lawsuit tied to its proposed acquisition of Warner Brothers Discovery. California is a party to the lawsuit. Tennessee is not.
18: I'm pediatric allergist Dr. Carla Davis. 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
17: Several cities around the state, including Nashville and Sevierville, are planning to celebrate Dolly Parton on September 25th, also known as 925 Day, in honor of her hit song and movie. 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Garth Brooks and Trisha Yearwood will reportedly donate all proceeds made from their Friends in Low Places bar on September 25th to Parton's Imagination Library. Will Dunley, Access Tennessee News.
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7: We'll have sunny and hot conditions again today. Highs in the upper 90s. Clear tonight. Lows in the lower 70s. And then sunny for our Saturday. Highs in the mid 90s. 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With your Sevierview forecast, I'm Drew Richards.
0: Thanks, Drew. It's 77 right now. It's your home for Old Country. Let's go ahead and see what's happening on the roadways. 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Now a traffic. Here's Chuck.
1: Good morning. We got slow traffic out here in a couple of spots, like 65 southbound, trying to work your way down through certain sections of Sumner County down through Millersville, especially going southbound. It's heavy where you would expect over here now. 40 west coming past Fessler's. All that traffic building in from Wilson County into Hermitage now on 40 westbound all the way up past OHB. If you're having transmission problems, let them check it out at AMCO Transmissions on Nolensville Pike. I'm Commander Chuck, your on-time traffic.
0: 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Our next update on traffic comes you at 8:15. Our final check at 8:30.
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0: All right, here we go. 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You will see them all over this community. Redneck Rumble is in town. Welcome. We're so glad to have you here. And of course, that event's going on this weekend. Senior Expo, September 22nd. 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
2: Hello, everyone. This is your Action News reporter with all the news that is news across the nation on the scene at the supermarket. There seems to have been some disturbance here. Pardon me, sir. Did you see what happened?
21: Yeah, I did. I was standing over there by the tomatoes, and here he comes, running through the pole beans, through the fruits and vegetables, naked as a jaybird. And I hollered over to Ethel. I said, "Don't look, Ethel." And it's too late. She'd already been incensed.
22: Here he comes.
21: Boogie-dad, boogie-dad.
22: There he goes.
21: Boogie-dad, boogie-dad.

0: did you see what happened?
1: Yeah, they. I was just in here getting my tires checked, and he just appeared out of the traffic. Just come streaking around the grease right there. Didn't have nothing on but a smile. I looked in there, and Ethel was getting her cold drink. I hollered, "Don't look, Ethel!" And it's too late. She'd already been mooned. Flashed her right there in front of the shop of sorts.
2: He ain't good.
1: Boogity, boogity.
2: He ain't good.

0: Yeah, deep. Hey, Tom, I was just going down there to get Ethel a snow cone. Here it come, right out of the cheap seats. Dibbly. Right down the middle of the court. Didn't have on nothing but his PS. Made a hook shot and got out through the concession stand. I hollered up at Ethel. I said, "Don't look, Ethel!" And it's too late. She'd already got a free shot. Grandstand. Right there in front of the home page.
1: What do you say, calling the street?
0: Here comes the geek. Who's that with it? Ethel. Is that you, Ethel? What do you think you're doing? You get your clothes on.
1: What do you say, calling the street?
0: Ethel, where you go? Ethel, you shameless hussy.
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0: Conway Twitty on Rio Country, and of course Tim McGraw, Lainey Wilson coming up. Also the Family Minute. 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Now with traffic, here's Chuck.
1: Good morning. We still see a little bit of volume making its way up through certain parts of Laverne, Smyrna, coming in right now from Murfreesboro, Rutherford County, up through Antioch. It's heavier than it was 15, 20 minutes ago. Southbound 65 there at Trinity Lane. Traffic's on the increase coming down Ellington Parkway right now from the top down to the bottom to Spring Street. If you're having any kind of transmission issues with your car or your truck, let them check it out at AMCO Transmissions on Nolensville Pike in South Nashville. I'm Commander Chuck with your on-time traffic.
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0: Lainey Wilson on Real Country and a Man Ought to Know. Coming up, we've got our final check of traffic, and, of course, we'll take a look at that heat dome forecast. Can you believe that? We've got the heat advisory. It's in effect until Sunday at 8 p.m. has been extended. Looks like Monday's going to be still really hot. We've got a slight chance for rain, and as we get into next week, we'll have mid-80s, sometimes lower 80s, so we'll keep an eye on that. Keep you updated and weather aware right here at Rural Country. 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

0: variety of your favorites from today, yesterday, and the classics. Good to hear Connie Smith once a day. Dan and Shay coming up. We've got Brooks and Dunn and your forecast, too. 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Now at traffic, here's Chuck.
1: Good morning. There's a couple of spots out here where it's still a little bit heavy. It's 24 West, especially through the Antioch area, coming in right now from Murfreesboro, Rutherford County, up to Bell Road. Still a little bit sluggish. 65 South over here around Trinity Lane, no shortage of radar. Down I-40, especially throughout parts of Wilson County this morning. If you're having problems with your transmission for your truck or your car, bring it to AMCO Transmissions today. Let them check it out. 1621 West Main Street in Lebanon. I'm Commander Chuck. You're on time traffic.
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8: We'll have sunny and hot conditions again today. Highs in the upper 90s. Clear tonight. Lows in the lower 70s. And then sunny for our Saturday. Highs in the mid 90s. 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With your severe view forecast, I'm Drew Richard.
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Kenny Chesney on Real Country and I Go Back. Coming up, we've got the Daily Market Report. We'll talk to John Langford. 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We'll check in with him coming up next on Real Country. On a train.

0: Lefty on Real Country Stella is coming in at number two with Boston. You know who's got that number one spot? I'm a big fan of Luke Combs and Be By You. 4 weeks at number one for Luke Combs. That top 10 at 10. Mac is off on Saturday. Guess who gets to hang out with you on Saturday? Ta-da! I look forward to being with our Saturday crowd. Going to be a lot of fun here on Rural Country. Right now, let's see what's happening with the Daily Market Report. Before we do that, we always like to catch up with our friend John Langford, find out where Double Take's going to be. John, good morning. You guys are playing.
1: Yes, ma'am. And this tonight is not going to be Double Take. It's going to be Dad Bod.
0: Oh, I love that.
1: The duo.
0: Can I tell you how much I love that?
1: Well, you know how we came up with the name. We looked at each other and said, do we really want to work out?
0: No.
1: You know, if we say that we're dad bods, then we really can't, right?
0: you got to keep up that image. Come on now. I love that. We'll have a lot of fun, as I said, off air. Hydrate, hydrate, hydrate. Going to be another hot day for sure. But have fun. I know you will. Now, let's get down to business. What's happening?
1: Well, markets rebounded as yields and oil prices pulled back. Jobless claims also fell to a two-year low, so the job market is still strong. And the Dow closed up 316 points at 51,778. The NASDAQ was up 440 points and closed at 26,418. The S&P 500 was also up 86 points and closed at 7,638. In bond markets, the 10-year Treasury yield went down 8 basis points. It went down to 4.93%. In stocks of local interest, Cracker Barrel is up 63 cents a share at $44.39 a share. The price of crude oil was down $1.18 a barrel and closed at $101.30. And the spot price of gold was also down $2.50. It closed at $4,385 an ounce. And like you said earlier, dad bods are going to be at the Nashville Fair tonight down at the old fairgrounds down there by the Speedway and the soccer club.
0: It's going to be a lot of fun. Have a great, great time, John. We appreciate you. Have a great rest of your day.
1: You too, MJ. And I'm looking forward to hearing you on Saturday, too.
0: Oh, I'm excited. I always have fun when I get a chance to fill in on other shows. So thank you for that. Have a great one, my friend.
1: You do.
0: There you go, everybody. That is John Langford, of course, the Daily Market Report. 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If you'd like additional information, contact John at 443-2090. 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
1: Access Tennessee News, I'm Will Dudley. Hollywood and Music City are abuzz over speculation that Paramount Studios is looking to relocate some operations from California to Tennessee. Reports suggest Paramount Skydance representatives have contacted at least two developers about constructing new Nashville offices and even toured a vacant multi-acre site outside of downtown Nashville. The reported search comes as Paramount faces a multi-state antitrust lawsuit tied to its proposed acquisition of Warner Brothers Discovery. California is a party to the lawsuit. Tennessee is not. Two relatives of a 7-year-old child who drowned in a pond in July have been indicted and arrested after Bradley County Sheriff's Office investigation. WTVC reporting that 68-year-old Jean Marie Kell and 40-year-old Dennis Ray Page, both of Old Fort, Tennessee, were indicted by a Bradley County grand jury in connection with that drowning. Both were in charge of the child's care at the time. Each faces felony charges of murder and aggravated abuse or neglect, according to the Sheriff's Office. More news in 30 seconds.
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1: 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GBT Realty Corporation is calling the plan the Crossroads of Gallatin, a massive retail complex with nearly 300,000 square feet of stores, restaurants, and services. This project will be located at Greenlee Boulevard in Harris Lake, next to Vietnam Veterans Boulevard. The anchor stores have not been revealed. Will Dudley, Access Tennessee News.
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5: We'll have sunny and hot conditions again today. Highs in the upper 90s. Clear tonight. Lows in the lower 70s. And then sunny for our Saturday. Highs in the mid 90s. 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With your severe view forecast, I'm Drew Richards.
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0: but I'm as good once as I ever was.
1: Today's stars and the legends. I love that song even more. It's got a little snip from the late, great Toby Keith in there. That is the brand new one from Riley Green. It's a tricky name of the song. It's called Think As You Drunk. And Riley Green, a real country. Oh, boy. Everybody's in an uproar. He shaved his mustache. Lord, we can't live now. He looks great. I don't care if he's got a mustache or not. That boy looks good for sure. Riley Green on Real Country. Gail Hellum is in studio with us. It's Friday, just after 9 o'clock. Good morning to you.
2: Good morning.
1: Having a good morning?
2: It's been busy already.
1: Yay, Redneck Rumble is in town. Let's get ready to rumble. Tell us about that one.
2: They are all over the grounds. There's all kinds of activity. It was kind of fun driving in this morning. You know, it literally, if you just imagine, everybody's kind of waking up. Everybody's kind of making, you know, getting out, getting their coffee. It's like, it just reminded you of a campground scene.
1: Oh, yeah.
2: You know, and then by the time I left, it was like, oh, now there's golf carts driving around and there's all kinds of stuff happening. So
1: let's talk about that. We talk about, of course, the Farm Bureau Expo, but the grounds really fit a lot of the events that come to the Expo.
2: Right. For sure they do. And the grounds is a great fit for them. And we love having Redneck Rumble. And we, you know, by them using the Expo Center, which they kind of have to because they want all the gates closed.
1: Yeah.
2: So that kind of necessitates that. But it does give them, you know, a place with air conditioning. And, you know, people are obviously paying a little bit more to display their stuff inside, et cetera. But nonetheless, you know, it's just a good combination. A lot of different things, a lot of different people, a lot of different activities.
1: You will definitely know, excuse me, that they're in town. Talk about what Redneck Rumble is.
2: Well, Redneck Rumble is, how do you encapsulate that?
1: Let's get ready to rumble. That's what comes to mind.
2: Right, right. And they do. Trust me. That sleepiness I was talking about, it's not going to last.
1: Short-lived.
2: Very short-lived. But, you know, you've got old cars, you've got modified cars, you've got innovative builds.
1: Yeah, good way to put that.
2: Okay, and you've got that. So there's a little bit of flea market, a little bit of cars, a little bit of camping, a little bit of goofing off, music, food, yeah, just a little bit of everything.
1: Yes, please.
2: And so it's a whole following of people that come together twice a year and hang out. I guess that's how I would describe it, you know. But they're shopping, they're sharing ideas, they're catching up, they're, you know, they come to be able to see their friends that go to this.
1: Right.
2: And so we've had this conversation before.
1: Yes.
2: About how they bring people, and you love seeing those people out in the community.
1: Okay. That was just in my mind.
2: See, I knew that.
1: And mind reader.
2: I know. And so I went to Bellacino's.
1: Yeah.
2: And I pull in, and of course you got Quality Inn right there, and there are cars lined up with
1: nice
2: trailers and the vehicles that you just like, yeah, that's a Redneck Rumble. That, yeah, you just know. And I'm like, yep, that's what MJ would say. Yep, they're hanging out in the hotels.
1: I love that. That's the thing about Redneck Rumble, and I guess I should say a disclaimer, because I myself, when I'm going around Lebanon and I see one, I'm like following it with my eyes. Disclaimer, watch where you're going. Because it is so cool, and they're so creative and so fun. So what a great event for this week.
2: Yeah, it's just a big, large, extended family. That's how Tommy would describe them.
1: That's so cool. I'm so glad that they're here.
2: Yeah.
1: Let's talk about some of the other great things. Senior Expo is coming up on September 22nd.
2: It is, and that is basically, if you're in that age group, there are certain things that change. Access to resources change, and then maybe resources that

0: for a reason.
1: So that is coming up at the Expo on September 22nd, which will be Tuesday. I think this is a really great event.
0: I'm excited. I really am. Now, they're coming from out of town. They travel all over the country doing this. And I hooked them up with a senior center. So, perfect. You know, let's see what they bring to the table. And I will probably use that as a prototype to explore some options so that we can make sure. This is not like do it once and it, you know, oh, we're done. We got everybody educated. It's not like that.
1: Ongoing, because everything changes.
0: Everything changes.
1: So quickly.
0: Yeah.
1: So thank you. This is a really great event. I'm really excited that this is coming to Wilson County. Mistletoe Merchants, you know, anywhere you go, you see holiday. Everybody is, I think, ready for cooler weather.
0: Yep.
1: Mistletoe Merchants is coming to the Expo this month. Going to be a lot of fun.
0: They are always
1: fun,
0: a lot
1: shopping.
0: Of fun.
1: Fun
0: absolutely
1: shopping.
0: Fun shopping. They are my benchmark. So first we have the fair. Once the fair is over, we know we're steamrolling to the holidays.
1: Yeah.
0: We already know that, right? And so they are going to be here Friday, Saturday, Sunday for shopping. And Friday, they're open till 8 o'clock at night.
1: Oh, nice.
0: Yeah, Zendel and I were just talking about that. We think that's about an hour longer than what they normally do.
1: Yeah.
0: Saturday, they're open till 5, and Sunday, they're open till 4.
1: You know what I love is group of women, and sometimes there's that guy that's with them, but
0: yeah,
1: they dress alike in their holiday garb.
0: They
1: and
0: do.
1: It's so much fun.
0: They
1: it's,
0: do.
1: It's a great time to come out to the expo and have fun.
0: It's one of those opportunities to dress in your Christmas pajamas and go shopping.
1: Even before.
0: I know.
1: Just do it. So that's coming. And then we're excited about Mistletoe Merchants. Not sure that's what it's going to be called for spring, but they are coming back for spring for the first time.
0: They are coming back for the spring.
1: That's going to be really
0: neat.
1: I
0: am so excited, and I have absolutely no idea of what it's going to look like. But hopefully we'll be able to get some insight on that when they're here.
1: Yeah. So that, when you come back Friday, we've got to talk about that. And also a little more. I'll try and see what I can dig up on Senior Expo as well. We have a lot of our senior listeners from the senior centers that listen. So I want to make sure to give them some good information. But I think that's going to be a really great event.
0: I do. I'm very excited to see what they have, because navigating the resources and the needs with my parents.
1: Oh, yeah, there.
0: It's tough for them, mm-hmm, because they're fighting technology challenges. They're fighting, you know, just mobility challenges. And so to bring it all together so that they could just come and get information, I think that speaks volumes for probably more people than we realize.
1: I think you're going to have a huge crowd for
0: yeah.
1: that. Original Sewing and Quilt Expo, you gave us tickets. We gave the last ones away yesterday.
0: Awesome.
1: That event is always a big event, too, at the Expo.
0: It is, and they came. I negotiated that deal shortly after I came on board, and it was an investment for them. I think the first year was a tough one for them because it was new, but they have grown that event. They're always so generous to give us those tickets to give out to people. And the show has grown tremendously. So they are rock solid. We're here.
1: Well, let me tell you, even with the ticket giveaway, I could see a difference. Folks are excited. I mean, they were excited before, not really knowing.
0: Yeah.
1: But, you know, now that we've got one under our belt, they know what to expect.
0: Oh, this has
1: been a great ticket giveaway.
0: This is, we're in 2026. This is the fifth one.
1: Yeah.
0: So, yeah, we got them.
1: Awesome.
0: We got
1: good
0: them.
1: Good job. Now talk about, I know that you like sewing and
0: I do.
1: Quilting and things
0: I
1: like
0: do.
1: That. Talk about what this event will be at the end of the month.
0: The sewing and quilting?
1: Yeah.
0: Okay. So, shopping.
1: My ears go, huh?
0: Maybe not shopping for what you want to shop for, but fabric resources. And that's hard because the big fabric stores, we don't have any more. Okay, so this is a big deal. There's a lot of quilting. A lot of quilting.
1: And see, it's hard to find those. I have people in my life that are quilters, so
0: yes.
1: I get how hard it is sometimes to find materials and things.
0: Right, so that shopping for those resources, bringing it to you rather than you having to source it,
1: that.
0: And you get to touch the fabric.

0: and you get to see the stuff. That's really cool. But they also have classes.
1: That's so nice.
0: And so you can actually show up and make something.
1: That's neat. And learn something.
0: Exactly.
1: Yeah.
0: And all those classes are on their website.
1: Look what happened.
0: I don't want to.
1: I don't know what happened. It went quick. And
0: I don't
1: just
0: look at
1: a
0: that.
1: Little bit over.
0: I don't
1: Sorry
0: like looking at that.
1: I know. Gail, thank you so much. You always bring great information and some fun events to Wilson County and Farm Bureau Expo. Have a great weekend.
0: Hey, you too.
1: Appreciate you so much. There you go. That is Farm Bureau Expo. 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All roads lead to Wilson County, where meeting in the middle has never been easier. Farm Bureau Expo. It's time for the Brainiac Minute.
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3: During World War II, Tommy Tucker toured the U.S. wearing women's fashions while performing tricks and selling war bonds. What type of animal was Tommy Tucker? A squirrel. While origin stories vary, Tommy was adopted in 1942 by Zadie Bullis and her husband Mark C. Bullis. In 1943, the Bullis family began taking Tommy on tour. Audiences were charmed by Tommy's lovingly crafted, often patriotic attire and unusually docile demeanor. Once, in conjunction with war bond sales, Tommy gave a radio interview alongside President Franklin Roosevelt. In 1944, Tommy was featured in Life magazine, complete with a gallery of photos. In 1945, at the height of his fame, the Tommy Tucker Club had some 30,000 members. Tommy died on June 25th, 1949, by old age. His body was stuffed and mounted with his arms out so you could pull the clothes over him. Today, he is on view in a display case at a law office in Maryland. October 24th, I'm hosting Halloween trivia at the Capitol Theater right here in Lebanon. After trivia, we'll watch Nightmare on Elm Street. This is the final Saturday before Halloween and the perfect opportunity to get you in that spooky mood. Make sure to follow Brainiac Trivia on Facebook and Instagram to keep up with all of my Brainiac events.
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1: And coming up, we'll give you our third and final clue, your chance to win from Real Country, the Grand Ole Opry, the Lebanon High School Homecoming Parade. It's this morning at 9:30 instead of its original afternoon slot due to the extreme heat and high temperatures. It'll be at 9:30 this morning. The route is a loop near Lebanon High School, passing by Sam Houston Elementary, running through West Main Street between Dawson Lane and Hartman Drive. So we'll let you know that that's going to be happening this morning as Lebanon High School is celebrating their homecoming.

Ella Langley on Real Country Love and Life again. 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Versus Tank, how much do we love Randy's heat and air? Thank you for keeping us cool during this heat dome. Is that a crazy thing or why? Looks like that heat advisory in effect until Sunday at 8 p.m. Randy's Heat and Air, if it's not cold in your house, if your air's not working, call them. 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They're located in Watertown, Tennessee, and they service Wilson County and the Middle Tennessee area. Thank you to Randy's Heat and Air for being a sponsor on the morning show of Real Country. We sure appreciate them. All right, here we go. Third and final clue. Your chance to win two tickets to go anytime you want to go to the Grand Ole Opry. These tickets are good through 2027. Figure it out. You go on us. How's that? Here's our third and final clue. This Opry member is known for his platinum certified album, Lonesome Song. He has one of my favorite songs, too, The Dollar. Remember that song? In Pictures, too. Who's almost said his name? Who's going to be at the Opry? Your chance at two tickets, 444-9899. Good luck.

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6: We'll have sunny and hot conditions again today. Highs in the upper 90s. Clear tonight. Lows in the lower 70s. And then sunny for our Saturday. Highs in the mid 90s. 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With your severe view forecast, I'm Drew Richards.
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Today's stars and the legends, Real Country, a new artist, a great song too, is Zach John King. And Get to Drinking, we're still looking for a winner on our Opry Brain Teaser. It's a toughie. We're going to recap those clue from Wednesday. This artist was asked to become an Opry member by Bill Anderson. Clue number two, this Opry member is one of an only a few artists to win CMA and ACM Song of the Year honors for two different songs, and the dollar in color are two of his biggest. Third and final clue, this Opry member is known for his platinum-certified album, The Lonesome Song. He's one of our favorites here at Real Country. If you'd like to go to the Opry, you want to take a guess, 444-9899. Good luck.

Tracy J. Dalton, hard times. Well, this was a hard one this week. So what we do if we don't get the right answer is we just open up the phone lines. I'll let you know that all of the facts point right towards Jamie Johnson. That was the answer we were looking for. He'll be returning to the Opry stage Friday night along with tonight Ricky Skaggs, Gary Sinise, and the Lieutenant Dan Band, and more. 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So since we didn't get a winner, we'll just open up the phone lines and take the first call, 444-9899. If you'd like to go to the Grand Ole Opry, these tickets are good anytime through 2027. First caller, you're my winner, 444-9899. Good luck.

0: shows at the new Titans Stadium. He has got an incredible lineup. It's Kenny Chesney, Eric Church, Sheryl Crow, and I think he's got a couple of others that'll be with him as well. That's going to be one of the first concerts at Nissan Stadium for 2027. How cool is that show going to be? We are going to right now get into the birthday club. Hopefully, if you're celebrating a birthday, you've called it in. I've got a bunch of birthdays. Oh, by the way, Shane Bird won my Opry ticket. So, Shane, thank you so much. We appreciate you calling in. If you missed it, Jamie Johnson is the answer we were looking for. He'll be at the Opry coming up tonight. All right, now let's change gears. Let's get into the birthday club. Let's get to it. It's Friday, September 18th, 262nd day of 2026, 103 days left until the end of the year. Musician Greg Lees is 77 today. He plays a guitar, dobro, mandolin, lap steel, and pedal steel guitar. He's played with folks like Dwight Yoakam and Alison Krauss, Emmylou Harris, and John Fogerty. So Greg is celebrating his 77th birthday today. Musician Carl Jackson, he's played with a lot of folks. He's a country and bluegrass musician, played with James Taylor and Alison Krauss, Dolly Parton, Johnny Cash, Emmylou Harris, and others. He is 72 today, so happy birthday to him. We are remembering a true giant of Music Row, Brett James. We lost him on this date in 2025 at the age of 57, singer-songwriter, just a great, great guy, a true big loss for the community. Country singer Taylor Tay Kerr of Maddie and Tay is 31 today. Happy birthday to actor Barrett Foa. He is 49 today. Emily Rutherford, the actor, is 52 today. Actor and talk show host Aisha Taylor is 56 today. Jason Sudeikis is 51 today. Actor James Marsden is 53. Happy birthday to Jada Pickett Smith. She's 55 today. Holly Robinson Pete is 62 today. So happy birthday to our celebrities. Let's take a look. We've got a lot of them, so get ready. We've got a big list for our birthdays. Here we go. Celebrating birthdays, we love Tanya Jones. She's celebrating her birthday today. Happy birthday. Also, Angel Phillips is celebrating today. Dante Martin, happy birthday. Mary Miller, happy birthday. Cohen Todd, Cohen's four, happy birthday to you. Faye Cummings is celebrating a birthday today. Heather Gilliam, happy birthday. Sandy Spicer is celebrating. I ran out of music, but we've got lots of birthdays. Pace Pope is celebrating her birthday today. Donnie Denny, happy birthday to you. We've got Wesley King, happy birthday. R.D. Denny, happy birthday. Chelsea Adams is celebrating today. And let's take a look on Saturday and see who's celebrating birthdays. Garland Mahan, happy birthday to you. Also, Gloria Farrell will celebrate a birthday on Saturday. Let's see who else we have. We've got lots of birthdays. Kevin Haley, happy birthday to you. Brett Hames, happy birthday. Linda Burge will celebrate a birthday coming up on Sunday. Christine New has a birthday on Sunday. Also, let's see who else we have on Sunday. John Moore, happy birthday to you. Joseph Combs is celebrating. And Barbara Bertram, happy birthday to you. So there you go. We had a birthday club, a big one this week. So happy birthday to everybody celebrating their birthday. Now we're going to give away our prize pack for that birthday club. We're so excited to team up with Sammy B's. 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Guess what? You'll get a free birthday dessert as well. All right, here we go. Our winner for this week's birthday club is, let me take a look. Congratulations to Bentley Long. Bentley Long is our winner this week. Congratulations to you. And if you're celebrating whatever the occasion, We hope it's a great one from all of us at Real Country.
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1: Breaking news this hour from Town Hall, Armith Thomason, saying the Kennedy Center is in very bad, dangerous shape as it intrudes. It may have to be demolished if renovation work doesn't get going. The federal judge is ordering 30 days notice before any major physical changes to the building are made, and that would include demolition work.
2: President Trump has talked about that possibility. He wants his name on the building if there are repairs.
3: I think that the Trump administration should certainly have recognition.
2: A top Kennedy Center official says the building will be closed for about 7 days to deal with public safety risks from structural deterioration. This is North Carolina Republican Senator Tom Tillis.
4: I think it's absurd. Abolishing or demolishing a memorial, what a worldwide known venue for art.
2: A judge blocked putting the president's name on the Kennedy Center. Ed Donahue, Washington.
1: President Trump tells Axios that he's considering a possible resumption of large-scale attacks on Iran. Warren Buffett stepping down as the longtime chairman of Berkshire Hathaway.
5: 96-year-old Buffett will become chairman emeritus and will take on his new role immediately. His son, Howard, will become Berkshire Hathaway's new chairman, part of a long-planned succession. Howard Buffett has been on the Berkshire Hathaway board since 1993. Warren, known by a legion of financial market followers as the Oracle of Omaha, will remain a director. He has been Berkshire Hathaway's chairman since 1970. Greg Abel took over for Buffett as the CEO of the trillion-dollar conglomerate at the start of the year, even though Buffett remains one of the most influential investors in the world. Bernie Bennett reporting.
1: Today's AAA national average, gallon of regular gas, $4.46. That's up several cents from yesterday. On Wall Street, the Dow is down about 206 points, on the NASDAQ, 1 point higher. And the S&P is 9 points in the red. More on these stories, townhall.com.
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7: We'll have sunny and hot conditions again today. Highs in the upper 90s. Clear tonight. Lows in the lower 70s. And then sunny for our Saturday. Highs in the mid 90s. 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

0: Lauren Elena, Chase Matthew, kicking off our 10 o'clock hour. Can you believe it? The morning's going by. It always goes by so fast when I'm with you. And so I appreciate you being with us each morning here on The Morning Show. Coming up, we have Get Cooking with Paula Deen. How much do we love our sponsor, Wes Dugan? Wes is your local agent for Tennessee Farm Bureau Insurance. We're so proud of him. For years, we've been talking, well, he's a longtime advertiser. We've been talking about him being in the top 25. Now, he's in the top 10 agents in Tennessee out of over 400. So congratulations to him. He is the sponsor of Get Cooking with Paula Deen. And our Friday Live today, we're going to be talking about Will & Co. Event Rentals. Let me tell you, we are so fortunate to have them here in Wilson County. They will make your party, your celebration, whatever's going on, spectacular. Whatever your budget, as little as you want to spend, as much as you want to spend, they're going to take great care of you. And the holidays, they decorate for the holidays. They do everything. I love that. We'll talk about them with our Friday Live. Right now it's time for the Daily Dose on Real Country.
1: Mitch Anthony here with today's Daily Dose. Ellen McCoy just won't listen to her doctor. Tell her she shouldn't be running, especially at her age. But she runs anyway. Ellen is 77 and has completed the Grandma's Marathon 3 times. Her obstetrician told her not to run. And her general practitioner told her not to run. Earlier in life, after she'd had her first baby, doctors told Ellen she shouldn't have any more children. She had 5 more. This woman just doesn't listen to medical advice. She prefers to run. As a child, she had a minor heart defect and never saw herself as an athlete. At age 59, however, a health club came to Ellen's neighborhood and she went regularly and lifted weights and participated in aerobic workouts. The treadmill got her hooked on running. Today, she is the top-ranked female runner in her age category, according to Running Times magazine. Doctors told her, "You're too old to run," but she's already outlived most of her doctors. Why does she do it? Ellen says, "I'm so happy when I'm fit. I go for walks and take my grandchildren to the playground. Nothing is hard for me." Ellen has found that physical activity has not just improved her physical state, but her mental and spiritual state as well. This is Mitch Anthony reminding you once again that life is whatever you make it. Mitch Anthony here to tell you about the R Extra Mile, a charity that uses your extra airline miles to help cancer patients get where they need to go. 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

it's a good one. Zach Top is, they're calling him the new savior of country music as he leads a massive neo-traditional country revival, and he sure has that sound. Folks are loving him as far as other country artists and fans, too. That is his latest. It's called South of Sanity. Right now, it's time for our Friday Live. Are you ready? We're going to talk about our friends at Will & Co. 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

0: Waylon Jennings, Willie Nelson before that. Coming up, we've got Justin Moore, more of your favorites. Also, the Adopted Pet program is coming up. We've got a sweet little four-month-old sweetheart, Lily, little female terrier mix ready for adoption. The Adopted Pet program is coming up. Thanks to BJ's Trailers, we'll take a break. 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
1: 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The Wilson County Sheriff's Office Criminal Investigations Division is seeking the public's assistance with a theft that occurred on June 1st, 2026, in the Whippoorwill Road, Simmons Bluff Road area. A trailer containing a lawnmower, leaf blower, and weed eater was stolen between 4 a.m. and 2 p.m. The items stolen were described by the owner as one 2021 14-foot Big Tex trailer model, black in color with a mesh gate. A spare tire was mounted on the passenger side, while on the driver's side was the equipment rack holding the leaf blower and weed eater. The Wilson County Sheriff's Office is offering a $500 reward for information leading to the arrest and successful prosecution of the persons responsible.
2: This is Sheriff Robert Bryan. If you have information on this crime or any other crime, contact the Crime Stoppers line at 444-JAIL. Callers will remain anonymous.
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5: We'll have sunny and hot conditions again today. Highs in the upper 90s. Clear tonight. Lows in the lower 70s. And then sunny for our Saturday. Highs in the mid 90s. 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They know auctions. With your Severe View forecast, I'm Drew Richards.
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Justin Morod, Real Country Backwoods. Coming up, we've got more of your favorites. Hey, I have an update for you. A cutie that we featured yesterday for adoption, thank you, has been adopted. We're so excited. Cutie is a cutie. You knew I was going to go there. So we wanted to give you that update. She has been adopted. So that is great news for New Leash on Life. Up for adoption today, another cutie to tell you about. Lily, a little female. She is 4 months old, little terrier mix. So cute. My goodness gracious. Hope you'll take a look. A little disclaimer there. You're going to fall in love, I guarantee. Lily is available for adoption. The Adopt-A-Pet program is coming up. It's all brought to you by BJ's Trailers.

0: Darryl Worley on Real Country, Awful Beautiful Live. Coming out, news and weather at the top of the hour. Let's go ahead and get into the Adopt-A-Pet program. 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

0: Then I awake and look around me at these four gray walls that surround me. And I realize that I was only dreaming. For there's a guard and there's a sad old padre. Arm in arm we'll walk at daybreak, when again I'll touch the green, green grass of home. They'll all come to see me in the shade of that old oak tree, as they lay me neath the green, green grass of home.
1: Porter Wagoner on Real Country, and that does it for the morning show. We appreciate you being a part of our Real Country family. Thank you so much for that. Don't forget that heat advisory in effect until Sunday, 8 p.m. Those triple-digit heat index values are going to continue. Monday looks like it'll be upper 90s. We'll get a little bit of rain as expected. We'll talk about that, keep you updated, weather aware. I'm going to be hanging out with you coming up tomorrow morning. Mac is off doing Glade Fest, and I'll be with you tomorrow morning. Hope you'll join me then. Be safe, be well, and make good choices. Remember to treat others the way you want to be treated.

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1: Access Tennessee News, I'm Will Dudley. Hollywood and Music City are abuzz over speculation that Paramount Studios is looking to relocate some operations from California to Tennessee. Reports suggest Paramount Skydance representatives have contacted at least two developers about constructing new Nashville offices and even toured a vacant multi-acre site outside of downtown Nashville. The reported search comes as Paramount faces a multi-state antitrust lawsuit tied to its proposed acquisition of Warner Brothers Discovery. California is a party to the lawsuit. Tennessee is not. Two relatives of a 7-year-old child who drowned in a pond in July have been indicted and arrested after Bradley County Sheriff's Office investigation. WTVC reporting that 68-year-old Jean Marie Kell and 40-year-old Dennis Ray Page, both of Old Fort, Tennessee, were indicted by a Bradley County grand jury in connection with that drowning. Both were in charge of the child's care at the time. Each faces felony charges of murder and aggravated abuse or neglect, according to the Sheriff's Office. More news in 30 seconds.
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1: 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The anchor stores have not been revealed. Will Dudley, Access Tennessee News.
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4: We'll have sunny and hot conditions again today. Highs in the upper 90s. Clear tonight. Lows in the lower 70s. And then sunny for our Saturday. Highs in the mid 90s. 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With your severe view forecast, I'm Drew Richards.
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Maybe it's just for a day. Love is as changeable as the weather, and after all,

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1: One day while strolling through the park, I overheard a lover's conversation. 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

0: our honorary captain duties tonight. We are making our introductions. We will get the results of a coin toss. It looks like Station Camp won the toss. They elected to defer. Nope, Lebanon won the toss. And the reason I said that is because I don't know that we've ever kicked this way. Lebanon won the toss, elected to defer, so Station Camp will be receiving. I really mean that when I say this. I don't know that I've ever said we're not going to kick toward Hartman Drive. This time we are going to kick toward the scoreboard. I know it's not the wind because the flag is hanging limp, and there's air that you can wear out there. As you said it, John, 95 degrees at kickoff, fifth ball game of the year, unheard of. Nonetheless, let's get this ball game on. Let's keep this train rolling, and I can't wait to see it.
1: Your projected starters on defense for the Blue Devils at nose guard, number 45, freshman Harry Jaden. Defensive tackle, number 99, Jarrell Simpkins. And Jaybird, Jaden Stafford, number 28, also at defensive tackle. Simpkins and Stafford, both seniors. At linebacker, outside linebacker, number 3, senior Deontay Wilson. Outside linebacker, number 11, Elliot Greer. On the inside, number 5, Carter McPeak. And 0, De'Aaron Legs. Your corners, sophomore, Anglin Mark Xavier, they call him Zay, number 4, he is a sophomore. Of course, Gavin Gregory, number 7, your senior, over at the other corner. And at safety, number 23, Mark Tavius Walker, a senior, and Amari Manier, number 1, also at senior. Your projected starters on offense for the Bison, Colton Overbay. We've talked about him a lot in the pregame. Keep your eyes on him. We're going to get more into his numbers. He is a stud. At running back, we're not 100% sure. I was told Joshua Bernoulli, number 30, a senior, would be the starter, but the stats may say otherwise. Not quite sure. At wide receiver, number 2, Caden Moore. Number 14, Kelton Fitz. Number 16, Pierce Brown. And at tight end, number 9, Ramsey Jackson. Number 89, Ramsey Jackson. Up front, your center, Trigg Radenbaum, number 62. Right guard, number 74, Luke Stevens. 73, Tyler Ogan. At left guard, Alex Annex. At number 54, and number 52, Cooper Page at left tackle. If they are not calling Alex Annex, double A is his nickname, they are missing a great opportunity. What a great name that is, Alex Annex, but I digress. You heard the fireworks go off. Both teams now on their sideline. They'll be making their way out onto the field. And we are just about ready for homecoming 2026.
0: John, just a little more on that tailback. If you were at the game last year, listen to that. We had Gianna Zeta hurt in that game. Our backup tailback, J.D. Stafford, got hurt. Their starting tailback got hurt, and number 1 came in. Colin Gillespie, that kid was trouble. We could not tackle him, and he was a two-headed monster along with their quarterback. He broke his collarbone.